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Slash is back with the news in 15 minutes. This is Empire of the Sun. It's called We Are the People.

That's The Vines, Ride on RTL Today Radio before it, Mick Christopher's Heyday. It's 6:56. Sasha with the news, sport, weather, traffic after this. It's the weekend. Take My Breath.

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1: Good morning, I'm Sasha Keir with the latest news, sports and weather. Luxembourg is sending a firefighting plane and 15 firefighters to help tackle the wildfires in France's Gironde region under the European Civil Protection Mechanism. The aircraft, operated by Cargolux subsidiary Aquarius Aerial Firefighting, is expected to begin operations today. Prime Minister Luc Frieden said supporting neighbours in an emergency is essential. The plane has been leased for around €300,000. New wildfires have broken out in southern Europe, driven by another heat wave and strong winds. In the French Var, up to 700 people have had to be evacuated. A larger fire has also broken out near Dijon, where residents are being told to stay indoors and keep windows and doors shut because of the smoke. Spain is also battling fires, including in a national park on the border with Portugal, where 12 villages have been evacuated. Today is Earth Overshoot Day, the point at which humanity is estimated to have used up the planet's renewable resources for the year. Luxembourg reached that milestone back on the 17th of February, second only to Qatar worldwide. To mark the day, activists from Votum Klima and Seniors for Climate rallied at Findlay Airport yesterday, opposing plans to expand it and calling instead for greater investment in high-speed rail. In international news, rescue teams in Japan are still searching for survivors at a collapsed shopping mall, with the earthquake death toll now at 28. Four bodies have been pulled from the wreckage of the Aeon Mall as Tuesday's magnitude 7.1 quake left tens of thousands without power or water, with temperatures set to hit 38 degrees this weekend. Russian strikes have killed at least 8 people and wounded more than a dozen across Ukraine, following a warning from President Zelensky of a major overnight attack. A ballistic missile hit a house near Kryvyi Rih, killing 4 adults and 2 young girls. Zelensky renewed his call for allies to supply the air defense missiles that Ukraine lacks. And overnight, the US carried out fresh strikes in Iran, targeting military infrastructure, including missile and drone sites and command centers. It was described as a response to recent Iranian attacks on US bases in the Middle East. Local media in Iran are reporting explosions in the south of the country. Moving to sport, and FIFA President Gianni Infantino has given member associations until the 19th of September to back plans for a commercial subsidiary covering competitions like the World Cup, offering up to $40 million each in return. The proposal, which would let private investors buy stakes in the tournaments, has drawn sharp criticism from UEFA. And Luxembourg's European football campaign looks set to end in disappointment, with Unas Strassen and Atard Bissen both trailing after their first legs against Partizan Belgrade and ETO FC Gjør. Strassen host Partizan this evening in what's likely to be the last game on the international stage this year for a Luxembourgish team. For more on these stories and for the latest news and updates, head to rtltoday.lu. We still have the yellow alert for heat until noon at least. You can expect some sunny spells to start the day, but cloud will quickly build up through the morning, bringing showers and isolated thunderstorms by midday. A cold front will then sweep through, raising the risk of gusts of up to 65 kilometres an hour. Ahead of the front, temperatures will climb to a hot 30 to 35 degrees before dropping back to 22 to 26 degrees in the afternoon.
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3: 20-minute delays on the A31 Canton towards the A3 at Doodlange. 2-minute delays on the A4 between Foots and Pompier. And that's kind of it for the roads this morning. There are speed checks this morning, though, in Autrage on the Route 10 at Plombre, in Heisdorf on the Route de Luxembourg, and in Trois-Vierges on the Route Dasselborn. And you can stay up to date with all the traffic at today.rtl.lu/mobility/traffic.
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3: July is a bit early to be going out of all the competitions, I feel.
1: Till the end of the year.
3: It's a bit early, guys. Come on.
1: Yeah.
3: Let's get into August, the very least, you know. Still pre-season, really. Oh, well.
1: Oh, well.
3: Oh, well. There goes another dream.
1: As you said, the game is, it's all about the managing disappointment, isn't it?
3: That is it. It's all about, it is a game for losers. played for and supported by losers. And, and this is what it is. This is why we love it.
1: We love
3: you
1: it.
3: Because every now and then you might not lose.
1: Is it that hope that you have to hang on to?
3: Yeah. Because, God, when you win, it's brilliant. And it might happen one day. Not for you, though.
1: I love it.
3: Now, I mentioned earlier the passing of the Irish singer-songwriter Glenn Hansard, but he wasn't the only well-known artist who passed away yesterday. Sadly, the French DJ and producer Kavinsky was found dead at his home in Paris. Best known for this track, Night Call, after it featured at the closing ceremony of the 2024 Summer Olympic Games, it became the most sought-after tune ever in a single day on Shazam.

0: Cold War Kids and Loyalty on RTL Today Radio. So, Rick sent us a text, said, it's mine and Kathy's 21st anniversary, please. Can you play Lone Star and Amazed? And yes. We're just playing there, and you were kind of wondering how that ended up being such a hit on this side of the water.
1: It's always interesting why some things make it over, because initially it was a bit more country, I believe.
0: Really?
1: And they pulled back, they stripped back the, like the twang.
0: To make it less country.
1: Yeah, because it's Europe, you know. So they, what they wanted to, record labels, they, I think, sent out more of a European radio edit.
0: Really?
1: Yeah, so it helped with, and that's how it helped chart, especially in the UK and Ireland.
0: Interesting. So there's a more country version of this.
1: Oh yeah, there is.
0: More slide.
1: Yep.

0: That goes out to Rick and Kathy.
1: Yes, indeed. Says, I know it's not a usual thing, so massively appreciated. But I mean, you're the country queen around here.
0: Hello. Of course. Of course I am. Global passport.
1: Yeah.
0: With country on the front.
1: I see. And yeah, and if you like more country music, I think Country Roads is still available on RTL Play.
0: I think it is. I saw it. It went away for a while.
1: Yeah.
0: The show that Emma and I did.
1: Yeah,
0: it was. I didn't see. And
1: I think you can still find it if you
0: Google can. Country no, Roads, it there. Came up just the other day.
1: Just the other day. So if you fancy more country tunes from Meredith, you can find them up on RTL Play now. There's still about 50 something shows up there.
0: There's a lot. There were a lot. Normally, I mean, it's a very very different taste in country music.
1: Uh-huh.
0: We did find a few things that we agreed on though.

0: Jane, kill it with the beat on RTL Today Radio. Let's get the news. It's 8 o'clock.
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2: Luxembourg is sending a firefighting plane and 15 firefighters to help tackle the wildfires in France's Gironde region under the European Civil Protection Mechanism. Prime Minister Luc Frieden said supporting neighbours in an emergency is essential. The plane has been leased for around €300,000. New wildfires have broken out in southern Europe, driven by another heatwave and strong winds. In the French Var, up to 700 people have had to be evacuated. A larger fire has also broken out near Dijon, where residents are being told to stay indoors and keep windows and doors shut because of the smoke. Spain is also battling fires, including in a national park on the border with Portugal, where 12 villages have been evacuated. In international news, rescue teams in Japan are still searching for survivors at a collapsed shopping mall, with the earthquake death toll now at 28. Russian strikes have killed at least 8 people and wounded more than a dozen across Ukraine, following a warning from President Zelensky of a major overnight attack. Overnight, the US carried out fresh strikes in Iran, targeting military infrastructure, including missile and drone sites and command centers. It was described as a response to recent Iranian attacks on US bases in the Middle East. And preparations are underway at the Glacis for this year's Schubefeuer, with sections of the car park already closed and more access restrictions expected in the coming weeks. The fair's entrance sign is up, marking the 686th edition, opening Friday the 21st of August and running until the 9th of September. Moving to sports, and in boxing, Idi Amin's grandson, Aziz Abdul, has been disqualified from the Commonwealth Games boxing quarterfinals for headbutting England's Damar Thomas. The super heavyweight was jeered out of the ring after several fouls. He later branded the referee's decision as unfair. And Formula One's season could end in Europe if planned races in Qatar and Abu Dhabi are cancelled due to the Middle East war. The Bahrain and Saudi Arabia races were already scrapped, and Bahrain scheduled to Malaysia. A decision on Qatar and the Abu Dhabi finale is expected by mid-September. For more on these stories and for the latest news and updates, head to rtltoday.lu.
3: The weather is brought to you by
4: Raiffeisen, the bank that belongs to its members.
2: We still have the yellow alert for heat until noon at least. You can expect some sunny spells to start the day, but cloud will quickly build up through the morning, bringing showers and isolated thunderstorms by midday. A cold front will sweep through, raising the risk of gusts of up to around 75 to 85 kilometres an hour. Ahead of the front, temperatures will climb to a hot 30 to 35 degrees before dropping sharply to 22 to 26 degrees in the afternoon.
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0: And the traffic, we have reports of an accident on the CR126 between Waldhof, the N11 and Sinningerberg. There are objects on the road and lanes blocked, so expect some delays. 25-minute delays on the A31 Canfin towards the A3 at Dudelange. 6 minutes on your journey on the A13 between Pearl and Mondorf. 5 minutes extra on the N3 between Oetwenken and Everange. And the speed checks then are all in the morning today in Oetrage on the Route de Septembre, in Heisdorf on the Route de Luxembourg, and in Trois-Bières on the Route d'Asselborn. And stay up to date with all the traffic at today.rtl.lu/mobility/traffic.
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0: Right, can we do, have we got enough for two rounds of Connect 3?
7: Absolutely.
0: Fantastic. Let's do one round after.

0: Peter Bjorn and John with Victoria Bergman. That is Young Folks on RTL Today Radio. It's 808. Right, now for the OG version of the game, Connect 3. We've been playing our own kind of like tame versions over the last couple of weeks while you've been away.
1: Oh, yeah.
0: And,
1: yeah,
0: they've been weak.
2: Oh, yeah, she doesn't...
1: I heard a couple.
0: She's like, weak.
1: Well, I just was kind of... Yeah, I did hear a couple.
0: Right, so can we get some of the uncut
1: But see,
0: version?
1: I don't know. I feel like... Is it me or did we do this one? Because I thought this was a great one, but I might have done it because I was so excited and I came up with it.
0: Already?
1: Second. Yeah.
0: Right.
1: Price, Lemon, and Rain?
2: Definitely haven't done it.
0: Price, Lemon...
1: And
2: Rain.
1: Do
2: you have Yellow Price? No?
0: Is it a name? What was the third one?
1: Yeah. Rain.
0: Rain.
1: And Lemon... I bet.
2: Drops.
1: You know what? Yes.
0: Ah, good.
1: Good one.
0: Price drop. Good.
2: Good one.
0: Very good.
1: How about, have we done this? See, and this is another one. It just lives in my brain, you know, as Microsoft does.
0: Of course.
1: Sarah mentioned it yesterday off air. A Microsoft manuscript submitted for review. Oh, that was my own. No, and Mississippi.
2: All start with M.
1: Yes.
0: Is that it?
1: No.
0: Oh.
2: Microsoft,
0: manuscript, and Mississippi.
1: Yeah.
2: Words that are misspelled often. I know no icon.
1: M-I-S-S-I-S-S-I-P-P-I.
2: Isn't that a spelling bee kind of word?
1: Yeah, well, I think it was.
0: You've got to rhyme with it, you know.
2: Mm-hmm. But Microsoft's pretty easy, isn't it?
0: Most people know that one. Microsoft, Mississippi. And what was this middle one again?
1: Well, it's manuscripts.
0: Manuscripts.
1: Submitted for review or publication. I don't know if you're into the publication side, but...
2: Code words? No, I've no idea.
0: Help us out, please. 621-525-5000 if anyone's able to get some of these.
1: She was close with her starts with an M.
0: Hmm. Right, I'm going to have to think about this. Give us one more.
1: Sheryl Crow, James Blunt, and Sting.
0: Birthdays?
1: No.
2: I was going to say they're all over 60. I don't know.
0: No, Blunty's not over 60 yet, I don't think.
1: Oh, okay. No. Is Sheryl over 60? Surely not.
2: Surely.
1: Is she? Yeah, she has. I think she was young. I think she's one of those.
2: Oh, okay.
1: Was she young?
0: She's like 38. Or
1: yeah, right. Right.
0: Like Stevie, she's been around since 11.
1: Yeah.
2: Never had a number one.
1: No, James Blunt.
0: No. We're bad. We're out of her brain.
1: We're just
0: out of it. We'll think about it.
1: So we're
0: James Blunt, Sheryl Crow, and
1: Sting.
0: And Sting.
2: Is Sheryl Crow a secret Brit?
1: No, but that's I like
0: that
1: where you're going.
0: A good one.
1: That would have been a good one.
0: And what was the other one? Mississippi Manuscript and
1: Microsoft.
0: Microsoft, right. Connect 3, please. What connects all those things?

0: Portugal the Man, Feel It Still on RTL Today Radio. Let's get the news.
1: Luxembourg is sending a firefighting plane and 15 firefighters to help tackle the wildfires in France's Gironde region under the European Civil Protection Mechanism. New wildfires have broken out in southern Europe, driven by another heat wave and strong winds. The EU is warning the wildfire threat is now shifting eastward, with Italy, Greece and Central Europe facing increased risk. Rescue teams in Japan are still searching for survivors at a collapsed shopping mall, with the earthquake death toll now at 28. Russian strikes have killed at least 8 people and wounded more than a dozen across Ukraine, following a warning from President Zelensky of a major overnight attack. Overnight, the US carried out fresh strikes in Iran, targeting military infrastructure, including missile and drone sites and command centres. And preparations are underway at the Glacis for this year's Schubefeuer, with sections of the car park already closed. It starts on Friday, the 21st of August. For more on these stories and for the latest news and updates, head to rtltoday.lu. A yellow heat alert remains in force until noon, with sunny spells giving way to showers, storms and gusts of up to 75 to 85 kilometres an hour. Temperatures will drop from a hot 30 to 35 degrees to 20 to 26 degrees in the afternoon.
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0: And the traffic, let's see, we've got 1 minute on your journey on the A3 between Bresham and Livonge. There are 20 minutes on the A31 Canfin towards the A3 at Roser. 4 minutes on the A4 between Esch and Pompier, and still delays on the CR126 between Waldhof, the N11 and Sinningerberg due to an accident about a half an hour ago. Speed checks are in.

0: In Oudtshoorn on the Route D-September, in Heisdorf on the Route de Luxembourg, and in Trois-Vierges on the Route d'Asselborn. And you can stay up to date with all the traffic at today.rtl.lu/mobility/traffic.
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0: Got sent a poster for another show, Northern Exposure.
3: Oh, that's what I was thinking you were talking about, because it's a great intro. The pan flute.
0: Do you remember? This is about a Brooklyn doctor who ends up contractually trapped in Alaska.
3: Yeah.
0: We're talking about sort of 90s, what would you call them? Are they like procedural kind of TV shows, series? You know, where like, you know, episode, like...
3: Yeah.
0: Each episode is a standalone kind of story. It's not like these overarching long things that we get now. There was this, there was, what was the other one we had? Due South.
3: Do you remember that?
4: Yes. I never watched
3: it. Mountie.
0: Those. With the Mountie who was in Chicago.
3: Sasha had things to do.
0: Fine. What else? There was Early Edition.
3: Do you remember Early Edition?
4: No.
3: The cat would bring the paper into the guy each morning, and it would, but it was the paper for tomorrow. So
4: he would
3: go and figure out, like, or prevent
0: the thing before it happened. I like this Northern Exposure. I mean, more of those, please. You know, I more of these shows because they were the only recent one I can kind of think of was White Collar. Do you remember that one?
3: No,
0: it's good as well. It's quite decent. It's
3: really,
0: yeah. I mean, definitely sort of entertaining. You know, you get your standalone episode. There is a larger story, but in general, each episode has its own sort of adventure. And it's a guy who is a con man who is given, you know, let out with a bracelet on him to be the expert help in white collar crime with this with this cop, and
4: sounds sweet.
0: It's fun. It's totally.
4: It's like all those detective series, though. I mean, they're stories on their own, aren't they? I mean, like Murder, She Wrote, if you could sit through
0: it's like Murder, She Wrote, basically, all those ones.
3: What do you mean, if you could sit through it? I'm sorry.
0: Excuse me. If you like the theme tune to Murder, She Wrote, Steps did a whole special on it, because it's brilliant. You leave Angela Lansbury out of this.
3: Yeah.

0: Teddy Swims and Mr. Know-It-All on RTL Today Radio. Alison says Twin Peaks was good. It was, but I'm not. We're not looking
1: scared.
0: For.
1: Scared. I was so scared at
0: I
1: that.
0: I don't think we're looking for things that are actually good. You know
1: yeah,
0: what I mean?
1: Maybe they were. Maybe we thought they were good, and if we watched them now, we yes. would cringe, and a part of us would die.
0: Sort of mildly entertaining. Is that what yeah. I'm going for?
2: So I don't remember Twin Peaks being sort of standalone each episode.
0: No, I don't think it. I don't think it.
2: I mean,
1: it always really it was that pie,
0: it's a larger
1: yeah.
0: piece,
1: and that yeah.
0: Of, but no, kind of looking for, you know, something that you watch. Something happens at the start.
1: Mm.
0: It is resolved by the end, and sure, there might be something that carries on between episodes, but you get a resolution with each episode.
2: Yeah.
0: Lincoln Lawyer, would that be?
2: Yes.
0: You watched that? That's kind of like that.
1: What was that? Was that with Matthew?
2: Oh, man. Watched it.
1: Was that Matthew McConaughey? No, he played.
0: No,
1: that
0: what
1: is. What was that?
0: I know the one. That's
1: okay.
0: a film.
1: Okay.
0: I can't remember.
1: Lincoln Lawyer.
0: Hmm.
1: Is a series, a television show.
0: It's a television show. Okay. Yeah. It's God. Okay, so he's a lawyer, and he does all of it because he's traveling around to different places so much. He does all of his work and his business in the Lincoln, the car.
1: My grandma had a Lincoln.
0: There you go.
1: Wow.
0: At least he does in the first episode.
1: It's really really hard to turn a curb.
0: Yeah.
1: They're so long. Yeah.
0: There you go. The more you know.
1: Yep.
0: Anyway, can we get the answers to the Connect Threes yes. earlier that we didn't get?
1: So, Microsoft Mississippi and manuscripts yeah. submitted for review or publication. I'm looking for MS.
0: Microsoft Mississippi and manuscript. Okay.
1: Yeah.
0: All right.
1: So it's you. Like, yeah. you know, mm-hmm. on the license plate. So, but that's why I said Missouri, because I get confused whenever I think about, is that, so I, if I see an MS, I mean...
2: Could Listen. Be Missouri. Okay. Yeah.
1: Which is only in the only when I'm in the US, obviously. And Sheryl Crow, James Blunt, and Sting.
0: Uh-huh.
1: I could add Arnie, who I've been thinking about a lot.
0: Uh-huh.
1: So these are people who had previous
0: jobs.
1: So Sheryl, I mean, Sheryl Crow, she was a music teacher.
0: Was she?
1: Good on her.
0: Yep.
1: James Blunt, we know, officer. Yeah. And Sting was a school teacher and tutor. Did you know that?
0: I did not know that.
1: I didn't know that either.
0: There you go. Did you guys watch Pushing Daisies? That's a good one.
1: Oh,
0: that is a good one.
1: I did like that.
0: Yeah, that is a good one. Did you already mention Walker, Texas Ranger? Perfect. That is the perfect example of what I'm talking
1: about.
0: That
1: is such a bad television show. So bad.

0: Gretel Hanlon and Wiggy on RTL Today Radio. How are you having this conversation without mentioning Dr. Quinn, Medicine Woman, says the text.
1: Yeah, Jane Seymour.
0: Yes. I remember being on. I remember watching it. I remember not fully understanding.
1: Yeah. I think it's if we watched it now, I was saying, I think we'd find it really politically incorrect. It'd be, one of those where we go, you cannot, no. Or would we think, God, this is gold?
0: Yes.
1: You know?
0: What was the, wasn't there the, who's the guy who was like, was he Native?
1: I think he was meant to be Native American, but
0: I know he had like, you know, the loose fitting shirt thing and threw a tomahawk, but he was real white.
1: I'm pretty sure. I mean, the thing is also.
0: Flowing hair though.
1: Beautiful hair.
0: Very good hair.
1: The thing about Walker, Texas Ranger is that I think every single person that like one of my friends dated was his claim to fame.
0: What, that he was in Walker, Texas Ranger?
1: Yeah, but he was like, he didn't have an actual role.
0: But
1: because it was filmed in our town.
0: Right, so everyone was an extra.
1: Yes, everyone. A lot of it was in Fort Worth. And then, yeah, big time. The courthouse, Fort Worth Court, you know, so.
0: Sure.
1: It's there.
0: I mean, if I was in Walker, Texas Ranger, I'd be putting it on my CV.
1: Would you?
0: I think so.
1: Yeah, you would.
0: Right, new thing. If you were in one of those TV shows, let us know, please.

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0: I'm like one of your pinup boys. 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
1: That is West Side Cowboy and Pinup Boys on RTL Today Radio. They're playing on Monday at Rotonde as part of Congé Annulé. And we've given away our tickets for that one, but I still think there's some tickets available for it. I think it'll sell out, though.
2: I need to buy mine. Yeah. I need to buy my tickets. And I do think that it sounds like Anna Begins, Counting Crows.
1: He does sound like
2: I'm going to ask if he'll sing that.
1: Do.
2: I bet that people love that.
1: What, when you ask, can you sing other people's songs?
2: Yeah.
1: Hey, you're good.
2: You're good, but can you do a cover?
1: Here's Glenn Hansard. Think a bunch of tracks from Glenn and his band The Frames this morning as he passed away, sadly, yesterday. This, from his album Didn't He Ramble, is called Her Mercy.

0: That's Eels and My Beloved Monster on RTL Today Radio. Let's get the news, sport, weather and traffic. It's 9 o'clock.
1: Luxembourg is sending a firefighting plane and 15 firefighters to help tackle the wildfires in France's Gironde region. The aircraft, operated by Cargolux subsidiary Aquarius Aerial Firefighting, is expected to begin operations today. Prime Minister Luc Frieden said supporting neighbours in an emergency is essential. The plane has been leased for around €300,000. New wildfires have broken out in southern Europe, driven by another heatwave and strong winds. In the French Var, up to 700 people have had to be evacuated. A larger fire has also broken out near Dijon, where residents are being told to stay indoors. Spain is also battling fires, including in a national park on the border with Portugal, where 12 villages have been evacuated. A new carpooling platform, Luxcov, is helping cross-border commuters travel to Luxembourg for work. Launched by Martin Stoss, the free service focuses on daily commutes rather than occasional trips and already counts around 100 users and 25 regular routes across Belgium, France and Germany. Rescue teams in Japan are still searching for survivors at a collapsed shopping mall, with the earthquake death toll now at 28. Four bodies have been pulled from the wreckage of the Aeon Mall as Tuesday's quake left tens of thousands without power or water. Russian strikes have killed at least 8 people and wounded more than a dozen across Ukraine, following a warning from President Zelensky of a major overnight attack. Overnight, the US carried out fresh strikes in Iran, targeting military infrastructure, including missile and drone sites and command centers. It was described as a response to recent Iranian attacks on US bases in the Middle East. And preparations are underway at the Glacis for this year's Schubefeuer, with sections of the car park already closed and access restrictions expected in the coming weeks. The fair's entrance sign is up, marking the 686th edition, opening Friday the 21st of August. And in sports, Luxembourg's European football campaign looks set to end in disappointment, with Una Strassen and Atat Bissen both trailing after their first legs against Partizan Belgrade and ETO FC Gür. Strassen hosts Partizan this evening in what's likely to be the last game on the international stage this year for a Luxembourgish team. And FIFA president Gianni Infantino has given member associations until the 19th of September to back plans for a commercial subsidiary covering competitions like the World Cup. The proposal, which would let private investors buy stakes in the tournaments, has drawn sharp criticism from UEFA. For more on these stories and for the latest news and updates, head to rtltoday.lu.
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1: We still have the yellow alert for heat until noon at least. You can expect some sunny spells to start the day, but cloud will quickly build through the morning, bringing showers and isolated thunderstorms by midday. From 11 onwards, Meteolux is warning of strong winds with speeds of up to 75 and 85 kilometres an hour. Ahead of the front, temperatures will climb to a hot 30 to 35 degrees before dropping sharply to 22 to 26 degrees in the afternoon.
2: 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We have the solutions. Emil Weber, all about your journey. RTL Today Traffic Info.
0: And the traffic, there are 20-minute delays on the A31 Canfin towards the A3 at Roser this morning, 3-minute delays on the N4 between Eglisnor and Clushtor, and 6 minutes extra on the CR165 between Kale and the roundabout Gwad Rue. Speed checks then are in Autrage on the Route 10 Septembre, in Heisdorf on the Route de Luxembourg, and in Trois-Vierges on the Route de Asselborn. And you can stay up to date with all the traffic at today.rtl.lu/mobility/traffic.
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We just had Dracula from Tame Impala. That was the Jenny remix. And Sky Newman's Walk. Tracks from Olivia Rodrigo, Rainbow Kitten Surprise, Little Dragon, and this from Blink-182.

featured in this week's New Music Wednesday reel. Check it out on Instagram, check it out on TikTok and Facebook as well. It's Lemon Sucker, House on Fire. Technical gremlins, be gone. We are back. It's 20 minutes after 10 a.m. RTL Today Radio, 93.3 FM on DAB Plus and online.

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It is a long mix, this one, but Hercules and Love Affair with Hips and Lips. My Journey is a quality tune and deserves the seconds. Big thanks and props to the Breakfast Crew this morning. Sasha Keogh, Meredith Moss and Sam Steen. The best gosh darn breakfast show in the Grand Duchy.

So if you'd be happening to scroll through some spreadsheets right now, looking over a paper to review, wondering whereabouts to drop that Oxford comma, making a mental things to do list, thinking about maybe taking a walk alongside a stream and dipping your toes in. Any of those things and all of the above, we are the soundtrack that you need here on RTL Today Radio.

0: know a lot of love and a lot of flowers have been sent Rick's way, but the care package that he sent through has made a lot of people very, very happy here in the studios. Nice one, Rick from Devon. Traffic info on the way. 621-525-5000. 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
0: As per previous days, it's not that busy on the roadways currently on the A3 through the French border and passing into and through Bettenburg, 3 or 4 minutes worth of delays. On the CR231 between the roundabout for Hovald and Esperange, lanes are blocked, sets of roadworks are present, there will be a detour set up and potentially a bit of delay. Though we have said it is quite good on the roadways, the colour-coded map suggests that it's not plain sailing, although you're driving, getting into the city currently from the Bel Air area or through Bonnevoie. Do take care. Speed checks this morning in Haut-Cherage on the Rue du 10 Septembre, in Heisdorf on the Rue de Luxembourg, and in Trois-Vierges on the Route Asselborn. More info on rtltoday.lu/mobility.
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What a tune that is from KO. It is called Pistol. It's another of our picks of the week available for you to check out on TikTok and on Instagram and through Facebook. Five tunes that we think you might want to get into your playlist ASAP. The grungy tunes of those guitars certainly hit the spot for me. I hope they do for you too. This is completely different in genre, but no less exciting. It is, of course, the Pussycat Dolls with Club Song. Check out tickets for their show forthcoming at the Rockhell later on this year.

putting some pep into your step. Cyril and Wiz Khalifa, that's her. What the bad ones here tonight, they say that's... And let's get on board with Vince Staples, Cotton. We've got some Dizzy Rascal on the way. Sasha back in with the news at just gone 11.

What's going on? This is Dizzy Rascal. You're listening to Today Radio. You're listening to it today, tomorrow, and the day after. Tell a friend to tell a friend, and we're live. Blah!

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2: It's 11 a.m. and Sasha has the updates.
3: Luxembourg is sending a firefighting plane and 15 firefighters to help tackle the wildfires in France's Gironde region under the European Civil Protection Mechanism. Prime Minister Luc Frieden said supporting neighbours in an emergency is essential. The plane has been leased for around €300,000. Spanish authorities say a wildfire near Madrid has stopped spreading, with almost no flames left and most evacuees now able to return home. But on Crete, a fire fanned by violent winds has forced the evacuation of around 8,000 people from a tourist resort, with two firefighters killed battling the blaze. More than half of England has officially been declared in drought, following the driest July on record and a fourth heatwave this year. The Environment Agency says rivers are running low, farmers are harvesting early, and millions face water use restrictions. European Council President Antonio Costa says Polish airspace was violated overnight during the massive Russian missile strike on Ukraine, which have killed at least eight people and wounded dozens more. Writing on X, Costa said the incident underlines that Russia's aggression is a threat to the security of Europe as a whole. There's been no immediate response from Warsaw or Moscow. The US military says it's completed a heavy wave of strikes against Iran, resuming attacks after a lull. Central Command said the strikes hit dozens of Revolutionary Guard targets, including military command centers, in response to Tuesday's attempted missile attacks on US forces. Today is Earth Overshoot Day, the point at which humanity is estimated to have used up the planet's renewable resources for the year. Luxembourg reached that milestone back on the 17th of February, second only to Qatar worldwide. Preparations are underway at the Glacis for this year's Schubefeuer, with sections of the car park already closed and more access restrictions expected in the coming weeks. The fair's entrance sign is up, marking the 686th edition, opening on Friday the 21st of August. Moving to sports, UEFA will hold an emergency meeting today over FIFA's controversial private investor plans for competitions including the World Cup. French sports minister Marina Ferrari said European football authorities need to speak with one voice on the issue. And news just in that Eddie Howe is reportedly leaving Newcastle United after 5 years in charge, having guided the club to its first major trophy in 56 years and two Champions League qualifications. For more these stories and for the latest news and updates, have a look at rtltoday.lu.
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5: Raiffeisen, the bank that belongs to its members.
3: We still have the yellow alert for heat until noon. After a sunny start, the clouds are moving in, bringing possible showers and isolated thunderstorms by midday. Meteorlux is warning of strong winds with speeds of between 75 and 85 kilometres an hour, locally even 90 kilometres an hour. Temperatures are around 31 degrees now, dropping to 22 to 26 degrees in the afternoon.
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2: Thank you very much, Sasha. 4 minutes after 11 a.m, let's have a look at the traffic details. On the A3 between Berchem and Livonge, currently we've got minor delays, 2 or 3 minutes to worry about. In terms of the colour-coded map getting in and out of the city centre, it's busy in all directions, aside from coming in from the east of the country. Speed checks this morning in Autrage on the Rue de 10 Septembre, in Heisdorf on the Rue de Luxembourg, and in Trois-Vierges on the Rue de Assobourne. More info can be found on rtltoday.lu/mobility, where you can plan your journey accordingly.
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2: Well, hello there, Sasha.
3: Hello, it's been a long time.
2: It's going to be a bit longer as well. You're doing the noon read, but Aidan had said he'd not heard from you for a while. That's because we had some things in the studio that we needed to get sorted out. Those looking at the cameras will have seen our technician, Manuel, literally flapping.
3: Well, I'm sure he did it in the fastest possible time. But
2: absolutely. But he was actually millimetres from takeoff, as we've said, off microphone. Somebody else who might have been flapping recently, it was Katy Perry in Malta. Do you know why?
3: I have read the story, yes, go on.
2: It's unbelievable. You know that people have seen her across the Lux Expo car park running around inside a bottle of KT8, which is the big plastic bottle that she goes and crowd surfs on. In Malta, apparently, they did not return her safely to the stage and just kind of left her there.
3: So did they drop her or did they...
2: No, they held her up.
3: They held her up, but they just didn't push it back onto the stage.
2: I don't know whether there was a communication issue, mm-hmm. whether directions weren't good enough. Maybe somebody didn't want to ask for directions, you know. Could have been some bloke there saying, no, I'm not asking for directions.
3: Fine. Yeah. You just stay here.
2: Yeah.
3: Keep singing.
2: And then security had to come and basically unceremoniously lift her back onto stage so that she could get out of the bottle and begin the show.
3: I mean, I guess crowd surfing is dangerous at the best of times, but I imagine that in her KT8 bottle, at least she was kind of, she had a few sort of soft, it would have been a soft landing.
2: Absolutely. Yeah, crowd surfing, I've partaken in it quite often when I was younger, not now, because I wouldn't wish that on anybody else. Because.
3: So you've done the holding up or you've done
2: I've done the actual surfing.
3: Oh, have you?
2: And it is slightly uncomfortable. And yeah, without wanting to be one of those, I imagine it would have been a place where some unseeming people would have taken advantage of the situation, for example. So,
3: well, as a pop star, yeah.
2: Yeah, so I mean, it is good to know. There is a very famous singer whose name has just gone out of my mind completely in a minute, a French singer, who was saying that it is nice to be in an environment where it is safe and you can trust the audience and they're respectful because, yeah, groping is not acceptable anywhere, let alone when you're crowd surfing and hoping to be one with the audience. So, yeah, Jenny Beth. Oh, thank goodness, Jenny
3: okay.
2: Beth, the musician. So, yeah.
3: Oh,
2: have you ever
3: cool.
2: done it?
3: No.
2: Why not? We can get this started, get a campaign going.
3: I mean, it's obviously something I've missed out on, but nope, I've never had the confidence to throw myself in a crowd. No,
2: Sam's great,
3: I'm much too...
7: Well, Sasha's more the groping type, I think.
2: Yeah.
3: Thank you for that add-on.
2: Handfuls of flesh.
7: Just... fistfuls.
2: Yeah. Sasha the Groper Keo. That's what she was known as at all the festivals.
3: Aren't you two just the charmers?
2: I didn't bring this on. Sam wanted the microphone on just for that very thing, but you must have crowd surfed once or twice.
7: No, actually, I haven't. I've never done because I'm slightly on the larger side, so I've always been concerned about flattening people and just cracking my head off the ground.
3: I know, but you have to be confident that they're going to hold you up, yeah.
7: And that the people I'm with are going to get me off the ground, you know.
2: If it happens. You know, some of us have been wedgied in our times. You don't want to be wedgied in the middle of a festival sequence.
7: I've been known to expose a bit of arse crack. You know.
2: Just 10 minutes ago, if the truth be told. But yeah, have you seen also that there were two refuse picker-uppers at a festival that did not know that a wall of death was happening? And they were in the middle at that
7: God,
2: point.
7: God, really?
2: Yeah.
3: No.
2: And they were picking up the rubbish, the empty bottles and the beer and everything else. And then all of a sudden, whoosh, these two people have never been seen again. Flat as a pancake, apparently they are. Flat as a pancake. What tune are we playing for you today, Sasha?
3: Well, I think it better be Katy Perry. I Kissed a Girl, because that's what she was allegedly singing.
2: Yes, during the song itself, when she got stuck in the bottle of KT8 on the stage. It is 8 minutes after 11 a.m. here on RTL Today Radio, 93.3 FM on DAB Plus and online.
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1: The heartbeat of Luxembourg.

The new one from David Kushner. That is Electrified. 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So this is new to your ear holes completely. We hope you like it. It's from Presley Regier. It's Dirty Shoes.

0: Presley Regier with Dirty Shoes. Now, I've gone out on a limb with the pronunciation of that artist. Presley, I can do. Regier, I'm not too sure about. It's R-E-G-I-E-R. Regier? I'll stick with Regier because it sounds a lot nicer. Dirty Shoes is the name of the tune.
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0: Charlotte OC, Start of Summer Energy, and SD Kid and Rico Ace with Phantom. 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

The Adults Are Talking from The Strokes. Time to hand over the reins to Lucy G for the afternoon session between 1 and 3. Then, of course, it is going to be DB3 returning to the airwaves in place of Tom Einarsson on Drive between 3 and 7. He's got guests including Olivia Cox and Maz in the studio, and news will be read by Florence Keogh. It's time to say goodbye. I'll be back tomorrow on The Breakfast Show from 6 until 10 a.m. Sam Steen taking a return to Ireland for the next week. Make sure you're sending your messages to all of our hosts through all of our shows on 621-525000. Be good and all that stuff. See ya. 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

0: It's 1 o'clock. Good afternoon. In national news, under the EU's civil protection scheme, Luxembourg is deploying a firefighting aircraft along with 15 firefighters to assist with the blazes sweeping France's Gironde region. The plane, run by a Cargolux subsidiary, is set to start flying missions today at a leasing cost of roughly 300,000 euros. And in other news, in the Middle East, American forces have launched heavy strikes on Iran after new attacks hit Jordan. Jordanian defences shot down incoming Iranian missiles for a second straight day, and a strike in Kuwait left one person dead. The conflict is drawing in more countries, with Saudi Arabia now striking targets in Iraq alongside the US, and Egypt suffering its first attack of the war. Pakistan, acting as a mediator, says negotiations are still underway, with the reopening of the Strait of Hormuz being the main focus. In wildfire news, a blaze outside Madrid is now under control, with flames largely extinguished and most residents allowed back to their homes. It's a different picture in Crete, where high winds have driven a fast-moving fire through a resort area, forcing roughly 8,000 people to flee and claiming the lives of two firefighters. In the UK, official drought status now covers more than half of England, after the country recorded its driest July ever and endured a fourth heatwave this summer. The UK Health Security Agency says the record-breaking heat has already had a deadly toll, with an estimated 2,877 heat-related deaths in England during May and June alone. At the European Council, President Antonio Costa confirmed that Poland's airspace was breached overnight amid a large-scale Russian missile bombardment of Ukraine that has left at least 8 dead and dozens injured. In a post on X, Costa warned that the breach shows Russian aggression endangers all of Europe. Neither Moscow nor Warsaw has commented so far. In Japan, rescuers continue combing through the wreckage of a collapsed mall for survivors, with the earthquake's death toll now at 34. The disaster has cut power to tens of thousands, just as temperatures are set to soar to 38 degrees this weekend. And the UN has sounded the alarm over an Ebola outbreak in the Democratic Republic of Congo, describing it as the fastest spreading on record, with case numbers doubling roughly every 20 days. Officials say the emergency response urgently needs scaling up, with the death toll from the outbreak now above 1,400. And in sports, Chelsea signed France defender Maxence Lacroix from Crystal Palace in a deal worth a reported £52 million. Lacroix agreed a six-year contract with the Blues and will link up with his new club for their pre-season preparations. For more on these stories and for the latest news and updates, head to rtltoday.lu. A sunny start gives way to cloud today, with the chance of showers and isolated thunderstorms moving in. Strong winds are currently out, gusting up to 56 kilometres per hour, which are expected to stay with us until the late evening. Temperatures are currently around 30.5 degrees, dropping to about 24 by early evening.
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2: On the N56 between Place de la Gare and Eglise Sud, there is a 4-minute delay to your journey and a tailback of 1.2 kilometres. And you've got a few minutes also on the A3 between Bersham and Livange, but not too much of a delay. No speed checks this afternoon, but do drive carefully, especially with the wind. You can get more information at any time during the day if you visit today.rtl.lu/mobility.
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0: Olivia Rodrigo with a track from her brand new album, You Seem Pretty Sad for a Girl So In Love. That is The Cure. And Vampire Weekend kicking things off today with A-Punk. It's Lucy here with you on the RTL Today Radio. Through until three, we've got loads of great tunes, plus Not A Bad Yet. We've got Hiss or Mitt all on the way between now and then. So stay tuned. And it's 621 52 5000 to get in touch.
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Future Birds with a track from their forthcoming album Far Out Country 1 and 2. The track's called Fly On. And Green Day before that with When I Come Around. The film Nimrods, based on Green Day's limited success before the release of their breakout album Dookie, is set for release on the 6th of August in Germany and India. That's all I could get. I'm assuming that Germany, by saying Germany, they mean the whole of Europe? I don't know. The 11th of August in the UK and the 14th in the US. So look out for that because it is meant to be pretty good. It's 1:38. We've got Not a Band Yet on the way very soon. Please send your band names in on WhatsApp 621 52 5000. 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
0: Right, it's about that time, isn't it, guys? What time is it?
2: Not a band yet.
0: Yes, guys! Oh, dear, right, we've got the subs in for Not a Band Yet. very nervous subs today. Will... Right, okay. I keep calling Finn Will because he looks like a Will to me. And I just did that by mistake, actually. I didn't mean to do it. So, Finn, you're not a nervous nabby contestant, are you?
3: No.
0: You're...
3: Not anymore.
0: Not anymore. So, you've been doing it for how long? A week?
3: Yeah, like four times.
0: Got into the groove of it now. But Florence is still quite nervous. This is your, what, second or third time?
4: Second time.
0: Oh, well, no wonder you're nervous, Florence. Don't be nervous.
4: Very nervous.
0: This is the part of the show where we talk about band names that haven't quite made it as bands just yet. 621-525-5000 is the number if you would like to get your band name in. And who knows, we could send you a radio if it's a really amazing band name. We've got some DAB radios I've seen in the office. So, yes, let's... see what you can do, guys. 621-525-5000. How many have you got, Florence?
4: I've only got two.
0: You've got two.
4: I'm really badly prepared.
0: Two quite good or quite rubbish band names?
4: Quite rubbish.
0: Got two quite rubbish band names. What have you got, Finn?
3: I've got six.
0: A risky six or a comfortable six?
3: Comfortable six.
0: Yeah. Nice. I've got a risky seven, actually.
3: Because yeah, all of them are risky?
0: No, or? Because one of them, I'm not that happy with one of them. But actually, I've got quite a good haul today.
3: Okay.
0: So, who would anybody like to go first?
3: I can go.
0: Right. Yeah. Okay, take it, Finn.
3: My first one is Plan by a Type B.
0: Ooh.
3: Because I have many Type B friends.
0: Plan by
3: and
0: a Type
3: I'm
0: B.
3: The type A.
0: Wow. Okay. So what? So maybe Folkotronic?
3: Ooh, maybe lowercase?
0: We'll put that into. We've been looking up micro genres on Tinterweb, and we came across one called lowercase, which is an extreme form of ambient minimalism where tiny, quiet, everyday sounds are recorded and amplified up to extremely loud volumes. It's called lowercase, that genre.
3: There you go.
0: Okay, what else have you got?
3: I was listening to Jackson 5 in the car this morning and I stumbled upon the song Heartbreak Hotel.
0: Oh, so Heartbreak Hotel.
3: Yeah. Maybe Welcome to Heartbreak Hotel.
0: Welcome to Heartbreak Hotel.
3: Yeah.
4: Oh, that sounds quite real.
0: Yeah. It's good. I like it.
3: My third one is Restorative Sleep Habits.
0: Oh, wouldn't we all want some of that?
3: I mean, you've had that.
0: Yeah, I had it. I had it last night, actually. It came in quite hyperactive, but I think I've expended all of my energy.
3: You're all drained out.
0: Yeah, I'm quite drained now.
3: And then I have Drunk Me Thought This Was Aesthetic.
0: What was it? I don't even know what you just said there, Finn.
3: Look, Drunk Me
0: Yeah.
3: Thought This Was Aesthetic.
0: Brilliant.
4: I really like that one. Long.
0: Yeah, but the long ones are often quite attractive to me.
3: Yeah.
0: I do like a long band.
4: Fair enough.
0: Yeah. Mm.
3: Then I have Aligning My Chakras.
0: Oh, yes, very good.
3: Yeah. And then my last one, because I'm feeling quite sentimental today, because it's my last show.
0: Go on.
3: You Look Like a Will.
0: You Look Like Aww. A Will. That is a good band name.
4: Yeah, that is actually.
0: I like that band name. Okay, excellent. Well done, Finn. Well
3: Thank
0: done.
3: You.
0: Glad you've enjoyed your time on Not a Band Yet. Florence, okay, let's have yours. Go on.
4: Mine are really, really awful, I warn you.
0: Don't worry,
4: this one was about Andy Burnham, but I thought it was catchy. It's Big Eyelashes Andy.
3: I think that's great.
4: I think that could be kind of catchy.
0: Yeah.
4: And then this one, maybe a rock band, I don't know, Static on the Landline?
3: I was expecting really bad ones.
0: Yeah, I really was. But that's
4: wow, no faith in me. But
3: maybe that was the strategy.
0: You said they were bad.
3: Yeah.
4: I know, sell it.
0: I've got one from Lisa, the semester I spent watching Michael.
4: Nice.
0: That wasn't really her band name. I just took it from a sentence and that wasn't the whole sentence. So I've got a Coast Guard called Jeff. Ooh. Yeah, Geoff spelled G-E-O-F-F. I kind of like that
3: G-E-O?
0: Spelling.
3: Oh.
0: G-E-O-F-F. Geoff.
3: Geoff.
0: Geoffrey. I've got Punk the Monk, full stop, Key. Punk the Monk, full stop, Key. Oh. You know where that's from, Finn.
3: Do you know that?
0: Yeah, Punch the Monkey.
3: Did we talk about this? We have.
0: It's forgotten. He's as bad as me.
3: But it wasn't about the raccoon. That was...
0: No, it was about a monkey that had a toy monkey that he used to carry around with him. And he used to get bullied by the other monkies.
4: Oh,
0: and they used
4: this.
0: To punch him. And so he was called Punch the Monkey, but nobody could remember his name. And so somebody said Punk the Monkey.
3: I remember saying how horrible it is to be named after being bullied.
0: Yeah. Poor Punch. Yeah.
4: That's really sad.
0: I know, it's really sad. I've got Pecan Bill. That was misheard by JB last week. He was saying pecan beer. I was like, what did you pecan bill? So I put pecan bill. One from Steph from yesterday, Gaffs, G-A-F-F-S. That was a corner shop in Manchester.
3: Oh, yeah. Gaffs. Yeah, she told us about that. Yeah.
0: Good band name. And another one from Steph's news, Back to Malicious. She didn't say that, but that's what it sounded like to me.
4: Oh, I like that. I think that's a good band name.
0: Back to Malicious.
3: So you came up with it.
0: Yeah. No, I mean, it's just misheard things or, you know, anything you want, really. This one is for Vanessa. The band's name is As I Said.
3: Yeah.
4: That's good.
3: Reinforcing the songs, yeah.
0: Exactly. And I've got one that takes us into the next track, so... Thanks very much for coming. Your band names are brilliant.
4: Thank you.
0: Don't ever think they weren't going to be good. Finn, sad to see you go, but you know, you can always drop in at 1:45 maybe and say, I'm just here for Nabby.
3: Yeah.
0: And up your pop. And thanks for sending your band names in. We'll do the same tomorrow. Actually, we won't do the same tomorrow because I am not on this shift tomorrow. I'll be doing the lunchbox from 10 till 1. We might do a Nabby. But we probably won't. Anyway, my final band name is 20 Little Tragedies. And that is a lyric from a song by The Last Shadow Puppets called The Age of the Understatement. And it goes like this.

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0: That's Belle and Sebastian there with the title track to their second studio album, If You're Feeling Sinister. And now it's time for the news.
1: Le Grand Épicerie Marsan. 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
0: It's 2 o'clock.
2: Good afternoon. In national news, under the EU's civil protection scheme, Luxembourg is deploying a firefighting aircraft along with 15 firefighters to assist with the blazes sweeping France's Gironde region. The plane, run by a Cargo Lux subsidiary, is set to start flying missions today at a leasing cost of roughly 300,000 euros. Preparations are underway at the Glacis for this year's Schubefeuer, with sections of the car park already closed and more access restrictions expected in the coming weeks. The fair's entrance sign is up, marking the 686th edition, opening Friday the 21st of August and running until the 9th of September. In other news, hundreds of firefighters are battling to contain a wildfire on the Greek island of Crete that forced the evacuations of some 8,000 people overnight after killing 3 firemen. Winds were recorded at up to 120 kilometers per hour, creating a fire front of over 12 kilometers. Turning to the Middle East, American forces have launched heavy strikes on Iran after new attacks hit Jordan. Jordanian defenses shot down incoming Iranian missiles for a second straight day, and a strike in Kuwait left one person dead. The last 2 days have seen Saudi Arabia join the US in striking militant groups in Iraq, and Egypt come under fire for the first time with a drone attack at a Mediterranean port. Pakistan, acting as mediator, says negotiations are still underway, with the reopening of the Strait of Hormuz as the main focus. In France, a little rain fell today near the wine capital of Bordeaux, raising hopes that an end to the fire was near, as authorities allowed some of the 220,000 displaced to return home. And in Spain, a blaze outside Madrid is now under control, with flames largely extinguished and most residents allowed back to their homes. The state of emergency has now been lifted. In Japan, rescuers continue combing through the wreckage of a collapsed mall for survivors, with the earthquake's death toll climbing up to 34. The disaster has cut power to tens of thousands, just as temperatures are set to soar to 38 degrees this weekend. In the UK, official drought status now covers more than half of England, after the country recorded its driest July ever and endured a fourth heatwave this summer. The UK Health Security Agency says the record-breaking heat has already had a deadly toll, with an estimated 2,877 heat-related deaths in England during May and June alone. And in sports, Chelsea signed France defender Maxence Lacroix from Crystal Palace in a deal worth a reported £52 million on Thursday. Lacroix agreed a six-year contract with the Blues and will link up with his new club for their pre-season preparations. And Eddie Howe is reportedly leaving Newcastle United after 5 years in charge, having guided the club to its first major trophy in 56 years and 2 Champions League qualifications. For more on these stories and for the latest news and updates, head to rtltoday.lu.
3: The weather is brought to you by
4: Raiffeisen, the bank that belongs to its members.
2: The sunny start of today has given way to clouds, with the chance of showers and isolated thunderstorms moving in. Strong winds are currently out, gusting up to 56 kilometres per hour, which are expected to stay with us until the late evening. Temperatures are currently around 30.5 degrees, dropping to about 24 degrees by the early evening.
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0: On the N17 between Vianden and the CR322, there is some traffic congestion with an average speed of 20 kilometres per hour. There's an object on the road on the CR142A in Flaxweiler. It's not saying a tailback, but there's a tailback on the A3 between Gasbrich and Bersham with a broken down vehicle, and another object on the road on the CR101 between Gosseldange and Schoenfels. And I imagine that that has to do with all of the wind. So do be careful out there. No speed checks to be aware of this afternoon, but you can stay up to date with all the latest traffic by heading to today.rtl.lu/mobility.
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That is Wonder Horse from their debut album Cub, released in 2022. That was Leader of the Pack. And Coldplay before that with Clocks from 2003. We have got some Mumford & Sons and some Get Down Services on the way before the next traffic instalment. Now, though, this is The Horrors with Something to Remember Me By.

0: That is Paul Anka with his rendition of Wonderwall. Did you know that Paul Anka's daughter is married to Jason Bateman?
1: I did not. Who's his daughter?
0: Oh, I can't remember her name. Someone Anka.
1: Oh, no, I didn't know that.
0: But yeah, I was just looking him up and it said famous relatives, Jason Bateman's son-in-law.
1: Oh.
0: There we go. Anyway, it's Paul Anka's birthday today. He's 85. Wow. Happy birthday, Paul. I'm sure you're listening. That was the penultimate track on the afternoon session today. Thanks so much for listening. I'll be back with you tomorrow, but on the earlier shift, 10 till 1 on the Lunchbox. And this is the part of the show where I play a track to Florence and she rates it out of 10 of how much she likes this song. So you can either hiss or you can hand me an imaginary mitt on this one. What do you think?
1: I'm going to go 10 out of 10. I'm going to give you the mitt. Anything Rolling Stones.
0: A little bird told me that you like the Rolling Stones.
1: Lovely.
0: This is Gimme Shelter.
1: I'll give you the metaphorical mitt for this one.

0: Good afternoon. In national news, Esh Sirazet has banned all open fires and barbecues in public spaces from today until further notice, as persistent heat and drought create a particularly high risk of wildfires. The ban applies to forests, green spaces, parks and all other public spaces in the city, including designated barbecue sites. It comes as yellow alerts for extreme heat and strong wind gusts are in effect. And in other news, two people have reportedly been arrested in connection with the killing of a 29-year-old student who was found dead in her apartment on Trier's Not Alley nearly 2 weeks ago. One of the suspects, a 35-year-old man, was reportedly arrested in Saarland this morning and is suspected of stabbing the student for financial gain. Russia has added Telegram founder Pavel Durov to a blacklist of terrorists and extremists, only days after saying it was seeking his arrest over accusations that he let his platform be used by Ukrainian intelligence. Durov has yet to comment on the allegations. Gaza's civil defense agency has said Israeli attacks today have killed four people across the Palestinian territory, including two children. A ceasefire remains in place between Israel and Palestinian militant group Hamas, but it has not halted the violence in Gaza, and efforts to secure a lasting agreement to end the war have stalled. Ugandan opposition leader Kizza Besigye is in intensive care after collapsing in court yesterday. The 70-year-old, who's been in custody facing treason charges over an alleged plot against President Yoweri Museveni, rejected state-appointed lawyers during the hearing and was seen visibly angry moments before he collapsed. Hundreds of firefighters are battling to contain a wildfire on the Greek island Crete that forced the evacuation of some 8,000 people overnight after killing three firemen. Winds were recorded of up to 120 kilometers per hour, creating a fire front of over 12 kilometers. And the US has hit Iran hard after fresh attacks on Jordan, which shot down incoming missiles for a second straight day. Kuwait was also struck, killing one person, while Saudi Arabia joined US strikes in Iraq and Egypt came under fire for the first time. Mediator Pakistan says talks are continuing, with reopening the Strait of Hormuz as the main focus. And in sports, Eddie Howe is leaving Newcastle United after 5 years in charge, having guided the club to its first major trophy in 56 years and two Champions League qualifications. Howe's departure comes less than a month before the start of the new Premier League season, and Newcastle have moved quickly to line up German coach Yeisler as his replacement. And FIFA President Infantino has given member associations until the 19th of September to back plans for a commercial subsidiary covering competitions like the World Cup. The proposal, which would let private investors buy stakes in the tournaments, has drawn sharp criticism from UEFA. For more on these stories and for the latest news and updates, head to rtltoday.lu.
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0: It's currently 30 degrees with winds of about 16 to 22 kilometres an hour. We're expecting a small storm to move through this afternoon, maybe at around 5 o'clock, though temperatures won't drop much beyond 24 degrees.
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3: And on the roads, not too many delays. However, there has been an accident reported on the N31 between Biff and Petange. Severely significant delays. So on the N5 between Basharaj, CR110, Boulevard JF Kennedy and Petange, there are 10 minutes of delay. And I've got a frozen mouse, so I can't see anymore. There we go. Fixed it with my IQ of 2. Let's see what else we have. 2 minutes, 3 minutes, 4 minutes. Nothing too bad. 7 minutes on the N31 between Biff and Petange. And 10 minutes of delay on the A13 between Basharaj and Petange. So basically, Petange is a place to avoid if at all possible. There was also the earlier reports of a broken down vehicle. That's a couple of hours ago on the A3 between Gasbridge and Bersham. Still in our system, so probably hasn't been fully cleared as of yet. For live updates, go over to today.rtl.lu/mobility.
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3: I feel very proud, big boy today, because I've just learned how to use a mouse properly. It happens sometimes here, you get stuck on three screens, sometimes you get stuck on one. It's a bit of a torture.
0: Well, you managed to keep your cool.
3: I did, and big thing done today. I've booked in a tattoo session.
0: Oh, really?
3: For a couple of weeks' time.
0: For the new musicians?
3: Yeah.
0: Oh, wow.
3: Well, musicians and going to have David Lynch in there.
0: Oh, okay.
3: His character from Twin Peaks.
0: Oh, nice.
3: And I'm going to have, I'm going to assume you've never heard of it. There's a movie called With Neil and I.
0: I have heard of it. Richard E. Grant. Yeah, of
3: yes.
0: course.
3: Well, the Richard E. Grant character. Boom.
0: Oh, brilliant. That's one of my favourite films.
3: He's in there.
0: I like that.
3: And I was thinking about Depeche Mode. And because they've been a four-piece, three-piece, two-piece, I didn't want to go of any one. And Then I thought about, there's a megaphone with Bong 13 written in it, which is in several videos, and it's on the cover of, I think, Strangelove, one of my favourite singles. But there's a video where there's an old man, it's in black and white, he sits beside Dave Gahan and drinks a cup of tea or coffee, and I think I'm going to put that old man on there.
0: How fun.
3: I just puzzle people.
0: Yeah.
3: Now you've, off air, you've told me your final five, if you were ever to be as stupid as me and do the same thing.
0: Yeah.
3: And so it'll feature each of those as well. We've featured Amy already. The other four will come up. And by the way, I'm pretty certain I saw somebody has done a remix of a Marvin Gaye song.
0: Oh, really?
3: So I'm going to double check that.
0: Oh,
3: and
0: fun.
3: If I can find that, add it in later. Yeah. However, I am going to very quickly test you with these five. All from 2006. Oh. Messed up again.
0: Oh, no.
3: So I'm just going to, yeah, that will be the next track eventually. This is what I meant to do.

0: There you go. All from 2006. Without naming any just yet, how many of those do you think you recognise?
1: I think I recognise them all, but the last one, I wouldn't be able to think of a title.
0: Okay. So I've made it a bit more tricky today. I've tried to avoid the actual lyric line in the clip, a bit more ambiguous. Just got to play it one more time. It's just disappeared again. This is great, but I do have it in here. And I'm just going to do this. And do this.

0: Lovely. Okay, so if you think you know 5 or 4 or 3 or 2 or 1, 6215255000. And I'm going to play the first of those in a second. First, I'm going to play as a bit of a clue. Bebe Rexha from 2024. Chase it. Da-da-da. Daddy issues? I don't know. And that will be followed by the first of those, but I actually can't stand the original version of that. So I'm going to play a cover version of the first one.
1: Okay.
0: My cousin has toured the world with the first one. I just think they're very dull. They're from my homeland as well.
1: And you're not a fan?
0: No.
1: Weren't they recently in Luxembourg?
0: I think you probably were.
1: Yeah, I think they say they've been here. But
0: yeah, I wasn't that excited.
1: No.
0: At least. And I'm doing what I did yesterday. So I've got 30 minutes lined up with the keyword from that song.
1: Okay.
0: And the same. I've got a couple live guests in at 5 and 6. I'm going to fade down. Oh, there's a guy, this very track before I play the music, this is both the Kit Shakers and the Majestic Unicorns from Hell.
1: Okay,
0: the guy, he's not the tattooist, but the guy I booked the appointment with is the guy who's in the Majestic Unicorns from Hell, who have been dormant for a couple of years. And he's just telling me while I was booking the appointment, we're getting back together.
1: Oh my God.
0: And we're
1: going to
0: record some stuff next year.
1: Oh, that's amazing. Wait, they're going to do your tattoo?
0: So it's Carol Calderai.
1: Mm-hmm.
0: That's very bad. I've forgotten her surname. Down in One More Tattoo. Down in the gar. She's done both of my tattoos.
1: Okay.
0: So I'd message her on Instagram and would agree details.
1: Mm-hmm.
0: So I went in today to book the appointment.
1: Mm-hmm.
0: And so Raph in the one of the, this is two bands together. So mm-hmm. he's on this. But his band, the Majestic Unicorns from Hell, have been dormant for, I think, a couple of years now.
1: Mm.
0: Which is saying, oh, by the way, this is just before I came here today.
1: Yeah. Literally that's
0: just fun. Boom, boom. So bit of a weird link. Let's go from the Kit Shakers to this. This is Bebe Rexha and Chase It, and then it'll be Sophie Tucker with a cover version of the first song of the 5.

opened up there with Bebe Rexha and Chase It Da Da and Da Again. And that just now was the Sophie Tucker version of Chasing Cars in preference to Snow Patrol, who were the first of these five.

0: So very much on brand that I've picked these myself and then refused to play Snow Patrol, the first of those. But it was the cover version of Chasing Cars. And that in the charts on this day in 2006 was at number 15 and would very soon advance to number one. And it would stay there for a whopping 7 terrible, atrocious weeks. And so at 3:30, I'll play the second one of those. At 4, the third. And at 4:30, the fourth. Live guest in from 5 and 6, so I'll squeeze in the last one at some point in there as well, and theme the tracks for the next 30 minutes, all based around Chase. And a second question, actually, of the next one, I wonder if you can tell me which band very famously used this in their own track. This is an oldie but goldie, Max Romero and the Upsetters, Chase the Devil.
1: Lucifer, son of the morning, I'm gonna chase you out of earth.
0: So as always, 621-525-5000 on the WhatsApp text. Any shout-outs, requests, dedications, or just suggestions of quality tunes? This is Max Romero and the Upsetters, Chase the Devil.

allows the cast out the devil. So there you go, Max Romero and the Upsetters. And next up is going to be a little bit of music from Luxembourg, Tweez and Star Chase, followed by a track from last year, Catching Caro and High Speed. Chases.

Excellent track. Great band. That is Catching Cairo on High Speed Chases, released last year and released in 2024. Local outfit Tweez with Star Chase. And time for one more before the next news update. That is going to be Chasing Status and Moco with Count On Me. Some more Rocky fare to come up as we go. Bit of Texas, Van Morrison lined up, Red Hot Chili Peppers and more. But this is Chasing Status, going back to 2013.

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1: Good afternoon. Esh-sur Alzette has banned all open fires and barbecues in public spaces from today until further notice. The ban comes as yellow alerts remain in effect for extreme heat and strong wind gusts. In other news, two people have been arrested in connection with the killing of a 29-year-old student found dead in her apartment in Trier nearly 2 weeks ago. Gaza's civil defense agency says Israeli attacks today have killed four people, including two children. A ceasefire remains in place between Israel and Hamas, but violence continues. Russia has added Telegram founder Pavel Durov to its blacklist of terrorists and extremists, days after saying it was seeking his arrest over claims he allowed the platform to be used by Ukrainian intelligence. Rescue teams in Japan are still searching for survivors at a collapsed shopping mall, with the earthquake death toll now at 34. On Crete, hundreds of firefighters are battling to contain a wildfire that forced the evacuation of around 8,000 people overnight and has killed three firefighters. For more on these stories and for the latest news and updates, head to rtltoday.lu. It's currently 26 degrees and cloudy with winds of about 19 kilometres per hour. The storm seems to have moved straight past us, so we can now expect the sun to come out again from 6 p.m. and temperatures to rise to about 28 degrees.
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0: And a couple of incidents to be aware of. The first of those is on the N31 between Biff and Batonge. Accident, lane blocked. And scrolling down, I can see two notes about the A6. So note between Bridle and Capellan, fallen trees danger, and the same note between Malmer and Strasen, both on the A6. Most of the delays are fairly minor, but there are 10 minutes of delays on the N5 between Batonge, Lisi LTMA and Bournecht, and 10 minutes also of delay on the N31 between N31B and Batonge N5B. Batonge very much a place to avoid if you possibly can. And likewise on the N5 between Bacharaj CR110 Boulevard JFK and Batonge, delays now 15 minutes. Live updates over on today.rtl.lu/mobility.
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3: The heartbeat of Luxembourg.
0: And all of that was true apart from the Tom bit. Tom will be back in on Monday. Put myself, DB3, in today and again tomorrow. And whatever is left of me, back in on Saturday from 5 until 8. Now, I did promise you that I had it in my head that there's been a new Marvin Gaye remix released.
5: Yes.
0: I checked it out. There has. I'm going to play it in a second. That is the Van Deluxe remix released 7 days ago. Nightlife by Ooh. Marvin Gaye. And actually what I might do for tomorrow, just to warn you, because all those questions are given out to all these artists coming in, doing artist takeover. Mm-hmm. So I've got from you the five artists that you might tattoo on yourself.
5: Yeah.
0: If you ever do such a sort of wild and crazy thing.
5: Yeah.
0: I might just fire another questions at you and fill in some of those tomorrow.
5: Okay.
0: As well. So including the cheery upbeat one, but actually tends to work quite well. What track would you play at your funeral?
5: Ah, okay. Yeah, I'll need a second to think about that.
0: Yeah, no pressure right now. So I'm going to play across the next few hours all five of these. At some point, they're all from the UK Top 40 on this day in 2016. If I lay here. Done that one. This one's coming up. Coming up at 4. I might well manage not to play the fourth one, because I'm not that keen on it either. I just tried to pick out songs I thought were quite a decent snapshot of what was in the charts on this day in 2006. But here you go. Florence, for you, this is Marvin Gaye and Nightlife, followed by the second of those tracks from 2006.
6: Yeah!

She has caused a bit of controversy lately with her current live tour. The opening act is basically a karaoke of her own songs, and then she's largely performing the new album kind of as a theatrical piece. That is Lily Allen, of course, and Smile from the UK charts on this day back in 2006. So Monday looked at 86, yesterday looked at 96, and today it is 2006. We've played Snow Patrol, Chasing, well, didn't have played a cover version of Snow Patrol, Chasing Cars by Sophie Tucker, because it's just better. And that was Lily Allen and Smile, which today in the UK charts was down to number four, but had been at the UK number one for 2 weeks. And just had three number ones overall, and has had 36 weeks in the UK top 10, as well as two number one albums in the UK. So it's very simple theme of Smile for the next 20 or so minutes. And I will play a bit of The Prodigy towards the end of the hour, because that's the band that sampled a tune I played a wee bit earlier, which was Max Romero and the Upsetters with Chase the Devil. But it is going to be next great tune, JMNPR, Give Me a Smile, past guest on the Saturday DB3 show, and Van the Man, Jackie Wilson Said, I'm in Heaven When You Smile. And of course, if we can send you heavenwards by playing a track that you really love, do get in touch, 61 52 5000. This is JMNPR.

Today Radio. Founder Man, Jackie Wilson said, "When I'm in heaven, when you smile," or "I'm in heaven when you smile." And before that, JMNPR and Give Me a Smile. So I'm playing a few tracks, one every 30 minutes from this day on 2006. And I've played so far, at least a cover version of Snow Patrol's Chasing Cars. And so I had 30 minutes of Chase-themed music. This is 30 minutes of Smile-themed music based on Leigh Allen's Smile. A couple of requests coming in. I'll get those on after the next bulletin. This is Texas and the Eric McKenna remix of Inner Smile, followed by Funky P, also from 2006, and Smile Baby.

from the album Get the Funk, also from 2006, Funky P and Smile Baby. So the first couple of hours of the show, very much based around five tracks in the UK charts on this day back in 2006. These five.

Now, if it helps with the third one, the next 30 minutes of tracks will be themed around man, and then the fourth will be themed around together. A couple of requests in as well, a bit of Personal Jesus coming up, and a bit of Turnstile as well. But to see us out and up to the next news headlines, this is, again, from 2006 on the album Stadium Arcadium. To me, about probably 15 years after they peaked, but it is Red Hot Chili Peppers and Desecration Smile, and then a little bit of the track that sampled the track I played a bit earlier from 1976. It's The Prodigy from 1992, and a tiny dose of Out of Space.

0: And there's a little bit of the Prodigy Out of Space, as you know, that's the Max Romeo song, basically given a hell of a fine remix. But next up, it is the news, sport, weather and traffic update.
1: Good afternoon. In national news, Esch-sur-Alzette has banned all open fires and barbecues in public spaces from today until further notice, as persistent heat and drought create a particularly high risk of wildfires. It comes as yellow alerts for extreme heat and strong wind gusts are in effect. In other news, a new wildfire in western Spain near the Portuguese border has burned 11,000 hectares in 24 hours. Emergency services said 800 people were evacuated from the path of the new blaze. And a house in Pakistan's eastern city of Lahore collapsed earlier today during heavy monsoon rains, killing 11 people, all from one family. An additional 6 people have been reportedly injured. 2 people have been arrested in connection with the killing of a 29-year-old student who was found dead in her apartment on Trias Not Alir nearly 2 weeks ago. One of the suspects, a 35-year-old man, was reportedly arrested in Völklingen, Saarland, this morning and is suspected of stabbing the student for financial gain. Earlier today, President Antonio Costa confirmed Poland's airspace was breached overnight during a large-scale Russian missile bombardment of Ukraine that's left at least 8 dead and dozens injured. NATO says Polish jets and support aircraft were scrambled in response, and its Supreme Allied Commander has spoken directly with Poland's defense chief. And the US has hit Iran hard after fresh attacks on Jordan, which shot down incoming missiles for a second straight day. Kuwait was also struck, killing one person, while Saudi Arabia joined US strikes in Iraq, and Egypt came under fire for the first time. Yemen's Houthi rebels said they were not behind the drone strike that hit a US-owned gas storage ship in the Egyptian port of Damietta. Russia has added Telegram founder Pavel Durov to a blacklist of terrorists and extremists, only days after saying it was seeking his arrest over accusations he let his platform be used by Ukrainian intelligence. And Gaza's civil defense agency has said Israeli attacks today have killed 4 people across the Palestinian territory, including 2 children. A ceasefire remains in place between Israel and Palestinian militant group Hamas, but it has not halted the violence in Gaza, and efforts to secure a lasting agreement to end the war have stalled. Rescue teams in Japan are still searching for survivors at a collapsed shopping mall, with the earthquake death toll now at 34. 4 bodies have been pulled from the wreckage of the Aeon Mall as Tuesday's magnitude 7.1 quake left tens of thousands without power or water, with temperatures set to hit 38 degrees this weekend. And moving to sports, Eddie Howe is leaving Newcastle United after 5 years in charge, having guided the club to its first major trophy in 56 years and 2 Champions League qualifications. Howe's departure comes less than a month before the start of the new Premier League season, and Newcastle have moved quickly to line up German coach Yeisler as his replacement. Chelsea signed France defender Maxence Lacroix from Crystal Palace in a deal worth a reported £52 million. Lacroix agreed a 6-year contract with the Blues and will link up with his new club for their pre-season preparations. For more on these stories and for the latest news and updates, head to rtltoday.lu.
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3: Raiffeisen, the bank that belongs to its members.
1: It's currently 26 degrees and cloudy with winds of about 19 kilometres per hour. The storm seems to have moved straight past us, so we can now expect the sun to come out again from 6 p.m. and temperatures to rise to about 28 degrees.
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0: And not too many delays to report, but there are multiple accidents to report, and that includes on the A13 between Kiel and Bettenberg, an accident. And on the N31 between Biff and Patonge, also an accident. And we have a note that one lane is blocked. As always at this time, the A3 to and from Doodlelaunch, 15 minutes of delay. And that will go up and down, but mostly up. We have minor delays. 15 minutes of delays on the A13 between Barrange and Bettenberg. 8 minutes on the N31 between Avenue de l'Europe, N5C and the N804B. And on the A13 between Salem and Patonge, currently 9 minutes of delay. And another note from about an hour ago, but it's still active in our system, so probably still in action. That is the A6 between Mamer and Strassen, and also on the A6 between Bredel and Capellan, fallen trees and danger. Live updates over on today.rtl.lu/mobility.
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0: Now, I'm very shortly going to play the third one of these. If I lay here. All from this day, 2006, in the UK Top 40. Play the Lee Allen Smile. This is coming up. So Florence, you think you've worked out the last one, the fifth?
1: I'm going to take a wild guess and say that that lyric that plays is going to be part of the title, but I still don't know who it is.
0: It's somebody who I've booked the appointment, so it is going to happen. I'm going to incur on my left leg.
1: Oh, then you would have told me.
0: I have indeed. It's not Tom G. Warrior. It's not with Neil.
1: Madonna?
0: It is Madonna.
1: Okay, yeah. There we go.
0: Madonna and Get Together. So I'll have a few tracks linked around together. I've got now upcoming, let me see, a little bit of Tracy Chapman. I've got a bit of Wham, ZZ Top, Alfalfa, and Adamant, Man Called Marco. But it is going to be Christina Aguilera, Ain't Another Man, in a second. And I had a request in for this one first from 1989, the album Violator. It is Depeche Mode and Personal Jesus. 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
1: The heartbeat of Luxembourg.
2: So I had a request there for Depeche Mode's and Personal Jesus, and just now, Christina Aguilera, the album Back to Basics from 2006. And it's in the UK charts on this day in 2006. And let me see, it was a climber for number 18. So that was its first week at 18 last week, number 2 this week. And it was out of the top 10 after 4 weeks. Kind of remarkable, really. She was very much hand in hand with Britney Spears. The two of them, you know, seem to work really in parallel. And Christina has not exactly disappeared, but it's nowhere near really same profile as Britney Spears has maintained, despite not really doing much music. Massive, massive talent. Love the album Stripped by Christina from, I think it was about 2 or 3 years before that one. So that was Christina Aguilera, Ain't No Other Man. And that provides our very simple theme for the following 20 or so minutes. And of course, you can always drop in a request. Have a request in for Turnstile. That's coming up after the news. Next up, it is another fellow who is tattooed on my right leg. That's Mr. Adam Ant, and a track, Man Called Marco. Did a show a little while ago dedicated to the guitarist and Adam Ant's sort of co-writer for much of his career, Marco Peroni. And that's what it's about, basically. Adam Ant, Man Called Marco, and a little bit of music from Alfalfa, or from Luxembourg, Alfalfa, Too Many Maybes.

0: There's a live version that's kicking about somewhere, which I can never find. It is superb. But the album is Hypocrisy is the Greatest Luxury. And from that, the cover version of the Dead Kennedys, California Uber Alice, by the Disposable Heroes of Hypocrisy. Followed on by a track by local outfit, The Lab, who have had the very great privilege of seeing live twice. They are superb. And that track is Happy Hypocrite. It is the Disposable Heroes of Hypocrisy, their cover of California Uber Alice. And then The Lab with Maxime Bender, Happy Hypocrite.
1: California Uber Alice.

0: Going back all the way to 2013 and the album Sex, Drugs and a Pretz, that's Happy Hypocrites from DaLab with Maxime Bender. And going back even further to 1992, the album Hypocrisy is the Greatest Luxury from the almighty Disposable Heroes of Hypocrisy. I'll say there is a brilliant, brilliant live version of that out somewhere. I remember, I think it was a magazine called Select, I think, did it on a cover mount some years ago. California Uber Alice, of course, originally by Dead Kennedys. I'm going to play another track by another track linked in to the very simple theme of hip next. It's going to be Dry Cleaning and Cruise Ship Designer after a short ad break. And Olivia Cox will be with us in about 10 or so minutes after the news. So short ad break and then Dry Cleaning with Cruise Ship Designer.
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That is Dry Cleaning and Cruise Ship Designer. And I see they're playing live in Northern Ireland tomorrow in Portlaw. And where else are they playing? They're playing in Italy from the 6th and 7th of August in a festival. They're playing over in France on the 13th. And another festival actually 13th and 14th. And over in the UK. So quite a few gigs actually around these parts. They're playing Holland as well over the next few months. That was Dry Cleaning, Cruise Ship Designer. Right, time for two more. Two and a half more before we get into the next news. And Livy Cox joins us live. It's going to be the Frank Pop Ensemble, Hip Teens Don't Wear Blue Jeans. It is Binky with Rocket Ship and a little bit of PJ Harvey on Battleship Hill.

0: A regrettably short chunk of PJ Harvey's on Battleship Hill, but it's time for the news, sport, weather and traffic updates.
1: In national news, 15 Luxembourgish firefighters departed for France's Gironde region, deploying for a week to support local crews battling the ongoing wildfires there. While they won't be tackling the fires directly, their focus will be on protecting buildings and covering other emergencies, such as car accidents, to prevent staffing shortages on the ground. In international news, earlier today, President Antonio Costa confirmed Poland's airspace was breached overnight during a large-scale Russian missile bombardment of Ukraine that's left at least 8 dead and dozens injured. Poland says an explosive that left a 10-metre crater in a field 80 kilometres from the border was most likely a Russian missile. Prime Minister Donald Tusk said Poland wasn't the target but confirmed 2 objects violated Polish airspace. Hundreds of Turkish firefighters battled to contain wildfires today, spreading near key tourist regions on the country's Mediterranean coast, with particular concern around the city of Antalya and the Aegean resorts of Fethiye and Ayvalık, where strong winds reignited the flames overnight. Authorities have deployed 850 firefighters, 5 waterbombing planes, and 6 helicopters to tackle the blaze. Additionally, a new fire in western Spain has burned 11,000 hectares in 24 hours, and 800 people have been evacuated. On Crete, hundreds of firefighters are battling to contain a fire that forced the evacuation of around 8,000 people overnight and has killed 3 firefighters. In the US, Elon Musk is reportedly gearing up for a major spending push to help Republicans hold on to Congress in November's midterms, reviving the America PAC operation that backed Trump's 2024 win. The move comes as Trump's sagging approval ratings and Iran war fallout threaten the party's slim House and Senate majorities. And 2 people have been arrested in connection with the killing of a 29-year-old student found dead in her apartment in Trier nearly 2 weeks ago. One suspect, a 35-year-old man, was arrested in Völklingen this morning, suspected of stabbing the student for financial gain. The UN has also sounded the alarm over an Ebola outbreak in the Democratic Republic of Congo, calling it the fastest spreading on record, with cases doubling roughly every 20 days and the death toll now above 1,400. Moving to sport, Joe Root has been reappointed as England's Test cricket captain, with former New Zealand skipper Stephen Fleming brought in as head coach. The changes follow Brendan McCullum sacking as Test coach and Ben Stokes' surprise retirement from international cricket earlier this month. And Eddie Howe is leaving Newcastle United after 5 years in charge, having led the club to its first major trophy in 56 years and 2 Champions League qualifications, with Newcastle moving quickly to line up a replacement. For more on these stories and for the latest updates, head to rtltoday.lu. It's currently 26 degrees under cloudy skies, with winds slowing to around 12 kilometres an hour. We can expect skies to clear from 6 p.m. today and temperatures to climb up to around 27 degrees.
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0: And the road's still not too bad. It's only 16 items of delays currently, and I'll look for the worst. We have 6 minutes on the N5 between Redonge and the N5F. We have 30 minutes now on the A13 between Pearl and Pearlborg D. We have 9 minutes of delay on the N28 between Sandfiler, Runpoint, to Ruta Remish and Otrange. And 8 minutes of delay on the N31 between Avenue de l'Europe, N5C and N804B. And let me see. Yeah, still have the reports on the system from like 20 past 4. That's the N2 between Zandvoort, Runpoint, Ruta Remish and Mountford, Fallen Trees. And that's it actually for now. But do look out for live updates over on today.rtl.lu/mobility.
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0: Now, the handsome quality has been upped even further. We have Olivia Cox in the studio, Jordan Florence, and of course, the most handsome of them all is myself. Unlucky ladies, it's just true. I'm sure everybody would agree.
5: I believe so.
0: Yes, that might be a controversial opinion. Olivia, we will talk very soon. In fact, we'll talk right now. Florence, I think, managed to get 5 out of 5. You're not aware of this. I'm going to play you 5 clips. Uh-huh. They're all tracks from songs in the UK Top 40 on this day in 2006. Let's see how many of the artists that you can identify.
5: Okay.
6: If

0: Okay. First one was Snow Patrol chasing cars.
1: Was indeed.
0: Second one was LND by Lily Allen. Was that?
1: Well, Smile by Lily Allen.
0: Oh, yeah. Smile, sorry. Yep. Smile. And then, ooh, what else was there? There was Kylie Minogue in there.
1: I'll give you one more blast because it is quite short.
0: Okay. If I lay here.
1: So that one you got, Snow Patrol, Lily Allen, Smile.
0: Oh, Christina Aguilera.
1: Indeed. Get Another Man.
0: Shakira.
1: Mm-hmm.
0: And then Kylie Minogue.
1: Madonna. That's an interesting comparison. And I played last 30 minutes last night, just all killer, no filler. And I put in the song, which is much the video. If I say Kylie Minogue Hot Pants, what song? No? Maybe it's more of a meal thing, to be fair.
0: I don't know. I can't think.
1: I'm Spinning Around.
0: Oh, yeah.
1: I think the video was as well known as the song, really.
0: Yeah.
1: It's just Hot Pants Kylie. Just, you know, artistic brilliance, let's say, from a meal case perspective. Florence, I'll let you go in a second. I'm going to play a track called Olivia by Austin. Other than Olivia Cox, who's your favourite musical Olivia? There are a few.
0: Yeah, there's quite a few kicking about these days.
2: I can't think of anyone right. Olivia Dean.
1: There you go.
2: She seems lovely.
0: Yeah.
1: And I believe she's up for, what's the music award? It's just been announced today. Oh, I forget. But she's got a nomination for something today. How's Olivia Dean?
2: Well deserved.
1: Mm-hmm. No.
2: Okay.
1: Anyway, I'm going to play Austin, the track Olivia, and we'll talk more to Olivia Cox very shortly. It's basically artist takeover. We had some slight disagreement because I said Taylor Swift over my dead body. Just can't do it. I had a disagreement a couple of days ago. My own ghost picked Celine Dion, and I had to nix that one as well, sadly. Just could not go there. And the same with Taylor Swift. But most of your choices are in. So most of the music for the next hour is going to be picked by our guest, Olivia Cox. This is, however, Austin, and from the album Appetite in 2017, Olivia.

0: from the 2017 album Appetite. That is Austin and the track Olivia. And to be perfectly honest, I never heard of it myself. Had you heard of this before?
1: I hadn't, but I like it.
0: And there you go. Microphone is now on. I do apologise for that.
2: Are you okay?
0: I'm already mentally scrambled and only 2 more hours to go. We are joined live by Olivia Cox. Going to hear a track from you very shortly. Obviously, we have spoken before.
2: Yes.
0: But for those who don't know Olivia Cox, what sort of music do you make?
2: I am a singer-songwriter and I make pop. Like, under the umbrella of pop, I have a few older songs that are a bit more electronic, synthy pop, and now I'm moving into more of a live-sounding, organic-y pop, I'd say. But, yeah. Under the pop umbrella.
0: We'll talk more about this a bit later. Like so many of us here in Luxembourg, in terms of your national identity, your cultural identity, it's a bit fluid because mm-hmm. you can tap into multiple nations and this track taps into one of those.
2: Yes.
0: So just tell us about what's the backdrop to TP Creek?
2: Okay, so I was born in Canada and my mum's from Canada, so half of my family lived there, and I spent a summer there working on my cousin's golf course with my brother in 2023. So this song is basically about going there, and I mean, the first line of the song is true. I bought a one-way ticket literally like 2 weeks before I went, and I was kind of unsure about the whole thing, but it turned out to be like one of my favorite summers ever. And so I'm so glad that I was able to capture that and put it into the song. And then it's called Teepee Creek because that is the name of the town where everybody is, and like close to where my mum grew up and stuff. So I went to play it for them this summer live and everybody loved it. And so I felt really proud that I was able to give them something that they can like hold on to, that's a piece of where they're from.
0: Sure. Right, coming up right now, this is Olivia Cox and the current single, Teepee Creek.

0: Current single from Olivia Cox, that is TB Creek, and Olivia Cox with me live in the studio. I'll message in from Young Mare. I adore this Olivia Cox song. Beautiful, and I'm not even Canadian.
1: Aww, thank you so much.
0: Very Texan.
1: That's amazing. Thank you so much. I'm so glad you like it.
0: Now, I'm going to shortly play words I don't often use, and I'm torn. Shania Twain had a good friend years ago, and his to-be wife asked me to make her a copy of Shania Twain.
1: Okay.
0: And I said, I will do on one condition, you never ever play it when I come round, which was quite frequent. And every single time I walked through the door, boom, on it bloody came.
1: Yeah.
0: And in the course of time, my hatred for Shania Twain has faded away.
1: Good.
0: To the extent I almost like this now. Almost.
1: No way. And is
0: almost.
1: There a reason you don't like her?
0: It was just... I don't know, it just did not appeal. I do like a lot of pop music.
1: Yeah.
0: And it just didn't really appeal.
1: This wasn't your thing.
0: And the sort of faux country bit, it just didn't mesh with the DB3 brain, whatever the hell that is. But it did a view. So this is linked into the first music you bought.
1: Yes. It wasn't what I bought. It was actually a present from my uncle. It was the first CD I ever remember getting. So yeah, that's what comes to my head is... her and being in the basement and dancing to it after putting it in the TV DVD player.
0: And when I say this next part, Mayor, if she's listening, is probably going to get a voodoo doll and stick some pins in it, because you also mentioned Taylor Swift.
1: Yeah.
0: But I just refuse to play Taylor Swift.
1: I'm just not. She was the first one I bought with my own money, but we don't have to play her.
0: There you go. So I'm going to play Shania Twain, and from the album Come On Over, I've picked out Man, I Feel Like a Woman.
1: Yeah, this is a good song.
0: I'm taking it you've probably danced to this one when you were younger.
1: Oh, absolutely. Last week as well. I listen to this all the time.
0: Okay, so we're joined by Olivia Cox. It is Artist Takeover. She is picking the tracks for, I think, probably up until about 6.
1: Yay!
0: And we're joined at 6 by Maz Universe, who will probably play from some very slightly contrasting tracks.
1: Mm-hmm.
0: But as picked by Olivia Cox, Shania Twain, Man, I Feel Like a Woman.
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2: Dirty mind turns me on. Just from the visual.

Hello and a very warm welcome to this episode of In Tune, brought to you by the Philharmonie Luxembourg. Thanks for tuning in today. My name's Ellie. It's lovely to have you join me. And you will have certainly, almost certainly, recognised that song. That was Queen, Bicycle Race. In fact, I recently holidayed to Switzerland and spent a few days near Montreux, which is where that song was composed. The band members of Queen were staying in the area and they saw the bicycle race taking place, all the bikes racing through the area, and that's what inspired them to write that song. So, why are we starting with a song about bicycles today? Well, it is, of course, peak holiday season. School is out for summer. Lots of people are going off on their holidays and travels. So we thought it'd be fun to put together an episode all about modes of transportation today. So at the Philharmonic, we were thinking about, there are quite a lot of songs out there, but also pieces of classical music about modes of transport. And there's actually so much to choose from. So we've put together a bit of an eclectic mix of songs and pieces for you. Some classical, some jazz. We've got world music, we've got a bit of pop in there, we've got some Joni Mitchell coming up and some Gladys Knight, a bit of Bruno Mars even, as well as some classical classics and a bit of jazz as well. So we're going to start with an extract from a piece of music called Footsteps. Oh, it makes sense to start with what we were born with, doesn't it? Our own 2 feet. So this is Footsteps by Owen Park, which explores the metaphorical and literal meanings of footsteps and walking journeys.

We had music from a work called Footsteps by Owen Park. And after that, we had a piece by Modest Mussorgsky, an extract from his orchestral work, Pictures at an Exhibition, which guides the listener through an art exhibition. So Mussorgsky sort of depicted various paintings in music, and then in between each painting, he created this promenade session where the person viewing the artwork was sort of taking a stroll between each piece of art. It's really a very cool idea. So we started with a song about a bicycle, and riding a bicycle requires a certain amount of balance, doesn't it? But even more balance is required, in my opinion, to be able to skate, roller skate, ice skate, skateboard, whatever. I mean, my track record of skating is not particularly impressive. It's less elegant gliding and floating and more falling over on my backside. But this song makes it sound so easy, doesn't it? Here's Bruno Mars with Silk Sonic.

Velociped by Joseph Strauss, son of Johann Strauss I. That piece there was evoking the hustle and bustle of cycling through the streets of Vienna. And before that, we heard Silk Sonic and Bruno Mars with Skate. So from two wheels to four, I wonder if any of our listeners are going on a road trip this summer. Or perhaps you're already on a road trip. You're in your car. You're on the road. We've got a couple of pieces about cars coming up next. And the first one up is a piece by composer John Adams. He's a minimalist American composer. And it's called Short Ride in a Fast Machine. Now, I remember playing this in an orchestra when I was a teenager. I hadn't played anything like it before. And it was so incredibly exhilarating. It sort of depicts exactly that, an exhilarating ride in a really fast car. It's a brilliant piece of music, full of movement and drive and excitement. So do enjoy. This is Short Ride in a Fast Machine by John Adams.

was queen of the mambo. Papa was king of the Congo. Deep down in the jungle, I start banging my first bongo. Every monkey like to be in my place instead of me, cause I'm the king of bongo, baby. I'm the king of bongo bong.